5. Hot.

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0: Tripping my first fight. 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
2: He did it first. 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

I'm going to go to the hospital.

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Yeah, come on, come on. Jesus walks with me. Jesus

Oh,

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She's got a heart of an ass, the brain's got an ass, it's on the learning curve. And she let her earn the word, but I mean, burn the word, that's only thing with what the doctors know. Real deep pockets, like a doctor's coat, so you feel like any hairbags on a rock and roll. 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
1: Talk and live in the coolest city. 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

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She's going out of town. 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

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Deadline is Monday, May 11th. 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

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But all these little things are in the right direction. 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Same things for the girls, they're serious about it. 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

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That's that look all on her face. Shout it. Pop, pop, pop, pop, pop, pop, pop, pop, pop, pop, pop, pop, pop, pop, pop, pop, pop, pop, pop, pop, pop, pop, pop, pop, pop, pop, pop, pop, pop, pop, pop, pop, pop, pop, pop, pop, pop, pop, pop, pop, 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

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I'm not going to I think about Trayvon, Breon, my neighbor, D-Time.

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color, yeah, white yeah, collar crime. 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

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And the party girl, them ready.

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